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1: It's Morgan Wallen. The song is called Been By Now. That is his latest, and I got to tell you, I love it. Oh, it just speaks to me, I guess. I want you to speak to me. Dial the phone number, man. 1-877-367-4432. Let's get ready to kick off things with a Kickstart call.

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1: Man, I'm so excited to get to the phones. We do the Kickstart call, and literally anything you want to say, you want to call, you want to reach out. And here's the deal. If you are listening, and maybe you're still working, or maybe you're driving, and you're like, oh, they do this, I'm never calling in. Just call and say, hey, we are real people sitting in the studio, and we'd love to hear from you.
2: And it always helps, too. It makes us not feel like we're sitting here just talking to each other.
1: Because let me tell you, I hit a wall when I'm talking to this one over here,
2: wow. So please help out. You're rude. Okay, let's see who we have on line two.
3: Hey, this is Jessa.
1: What's up? How are you?
3: I'm great. I'm just giving you all a call. I'm about to run into the grocery store just to grab one quick thing, and I just have a feeling that it's going to be like more like 30 minutes. There's nothing quick about this.
1: Hey, the problem, my grocery store is redoing everything right now.
2: Oh, no.
1: So when you go in the front, it used to be floral. And then there's a Starbucks to the left, which tried the energy refreshers if you haven't yet. But go in and then to the left. Sorry, it's a commercial. Everything's different now.
2: That's the worst.
1: And then my go-to stuff has been all moved. And so it's, I might just change grocery stores. I'm angry.
2: Oh my gosh. That's the worst.
3: It feels like a violation.
2: Yeah,
1: that's what I'm saying.
2: Exactly. That's a good way to put it.
1: Violated. I feel violated by my grocery store. Just don't say at your grocery store, but just say.
2: Oh, yeah, no. There's a difference.
1: Hey, we hope you get in, you get out, and you get on with your life. We appreciate you, all right?
3: All right, have a good one.
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1: It's a tough time of year for parents. My son went back to school today.
2: Aww.
1: And not just back to school, sixth grade. We're in middle school now.
2: That's a big deal. Did you cry?
1: No, because I was more focused on, my son gets anxious.
2: Yeah.
1: And so he woke up at 4:30 in the morning and was crying because he was so anxious to go to a new school. And I'm like, dude, we got this. Like, you literally played tackle football and dislocated your knee 3 days ago. This is nothing.
2: No.
1: Like, you're good.
2: It's nerve-wracking.
1: But yeah, so parents, it is a tough time for us. One of our coworkers, her kid started kindergarten this year. Mm-hmm. Tay talked about crying, dropping her son off a couple of days ago. Back to school season is taking over.

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1: And coming up next hour, special guest Chris Jansen hanging with us. 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
2: All right, so first we start things out with Luke Bryan. He had to postpone two shows over the weekend in Washington because of all the smoke and stuff that's happening over there.
3: Wildfires.
2: Yeah, the air quality is just super poor right now. And he even went on to say he has asthma, which he doesn't really talk about a whole lot.
3: Oh, wow. Really?
2: Yeah, he said he has asthma, and it was affecting him. He could barely talk. His voice was all raspy, so he had to postpone those two shows, and they're waiting until October for the new ones. Next, there were reports that came out last week about Keith Urban being devastated about his ex-wife, Nicole Kidman, getting into a new relationship. Well, apparently, somebody else spoke out from Keith's team, in quotes. I'm doing that because who really knows?
3: Yeah.
2: But they're saying that Keith Urban is actually relieved that Nicole found somebody.
3: Thank God. It means she's not coming back.
2: Well, they were saying that he was the one who kind of wanted out of the marriage. Yeah. So he was like, I'm just happy that she's moving on and is happy with somebody else. So.
3: Listen, we've seen Keith a million times. I've seen him and Nicole a handful of times.
2: He seems to be in good spirits right now.
3: So. They both do, so yeah. Let it rock.
2: We love it. And then last, congratulations to Jackson Dean. He's a married man now. Over the weekend, he got married to his wife, Shannon. And if you wrote just the most beautiful post about her on Instagram with a carousel of pictures of them on their wedding day, she looked stunning. It looked like they were like on a cliff or something. It was beautiful. Love it.
3: That's in case she said no or she changed her mind and you just go.
2: Or what if it was the other way around?
3: No, please, come on.
2: Okay. That's your iHeart Country Roundup.

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1: It's Bailey Zimmerman. It's called Semi Silverado. What's up? It's Wayne D. Hey, already after 8 o'clock, and we are locked in for your Monday. Want to go to Vegas? iHeartRadio Music Festival. We'll talk more on that in a few minutes, right? Now, Luke

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1: Looking to fly at some point soon? 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
2: Or adults, really. 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
1: 3.4 ounces.
0: Get out of here.
1: That's what they're saying. 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They're like throwing them away and making kids cry.
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1: And we're hanging out with Chris Jansen. You can check in on Instagram at Wayne D and Tay. Appreciate you taking the time out, man. I know you're a busy guy, including flying around all the dang time. Mr. Private Jet over here. But you use a private jet. It wasn't your idea, though. It was Tim McGraw inspired it.
2: Tim had a two-seat parachute plane, really nice plane, that was a birthday gift from his wife years ago. And I was like, man, I need to get home. And he was like, well, you can never buy your time back. I can tell you that. Money best spent is on your time. So great words. And he was like, you should learn to get your pilot's license and just learn on this. And so McGraw's done so many favors for me over the years. Like, I really appreciate it. You know, he's been a really good friend. And, you know, he records my songs. I got my first big hit single was Truck Yeah with him. And that song changed my life, like, big time. And I remember we took a trip to Florida the week after, like, in between it being on the radio and in between it being cut. We took a trip to Florida that we really couldn't afford, honestly. But just, you know, we were just scraping by, eating kids' meals and doing that. And we were over at the Destin, Florida golf cart track, go-kart track, excuse me. I'll never forget it. And, you know, it was like one pass and we're done because, you know, it costs a lot of money.
3: Yeah.
2: I remember being on that thing with my older son, Graham, and that's when they called and said, hey, it's going to radio. Can you please? And I was like, oh, my gosh, when? They're like, tomorrow. I was like, oh, my God.
1: That's such a cool story. Hey, Chris Jansen is our special guest. There's more with him coming up in a little bit here. Sit tight.
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1: That's Ella Langley and Morgan Wallen right here with Wayne D. And we on Instagram. It's He's Wayne D. More with our special guest, Chris Jansen, coming up in a few minutes. Dude is like nonstop on the road. Speaking of, this guy just wrapped up his residency in Vegas. It's Kenny Chesney. Carry on.

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1: And we're hanging out. Chris Jansen is our guest. You took a massive gamble, man, on yourself because you have switched record labels. You kind of wanted it to be a perfect fit for you to the point where you are your own record label right now. What's the backup plan? Is that scary or?
2: No, I'm fine. You know, I could quit today if I wanted to. So I don't look for backup plans.
1: Yeah.
2: Music is what I do. It's what I've always done since I was 9 years old. I really never known anything different. So I'm a lifer at this. I'm a one percenter in that regard. Ever since I started playing music, I only wanted to play music. And if it had anything to do with anything other than just playing music, I don't want anything to do with it. When you first get your first record deal, you think, oh, dude, like, I moved to Nashville. I'm about to be famous and, like, I'm about to be rich and people pay me money. But that's not it. Record labels are loans and banks, and that's a great thing for some people if you need that. But, and I needed that in so many ways through the years, but I technically have a record deal now with Warner, but I have a very unique record deal, I'll say that, to where they put my music out and they put their stamp on it, which I think for validity's sake is important, but we make all the rules and I'm beholden to no one. It freaks people out when I say this, but like, we just make our own decisions and cut our own path the way that we've always done it.
1: Yeah.
2: We don't have to ask 20 different opinions before we do anything anymore. If it feels right, we do it. If it doesn't, we don't.
1: That's got to be such a good feeling. Hey, Chris Jansen, more with him on the way with Wayne Diente.
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1: 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It's Lainey Wilson, Kenny Chesney, and more. Two nights, one stage. The magic is happening with or without you. We would rather have you there, though. Keep listening to get in.

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2: 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Is a dream come true to have my song on the radio? 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Here's my song, Boston. On a

0: 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And that was my song, Boston.
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2: 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Stella Lefty and her song is called Boston. 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
1: All right, we were just talking about Starbucks doing this, but apparently now Krispy Kreme is jumping in. It's too early. It's too early.
2: I don't think it is.
1: Y'all be the judge. 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

0: Hot Country, B95. We ain't even mid-August, and people are thinking fall season already.
1: Yeah, Krispy Kreme actually has Starbucks beat here. We were just talking about how Starbucks is getting ready to launch their pumpkin spice everything at the end of August. Well, now Krispy Kreme just released their fall line. They've got all these pumpkin spice donuts that just released today.
0: I'm all about pumpkin spice, but I'm also like...
1: I don't know. 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

0: 95.
1: We were just talking about your song, Fight for a Girl, right? How did that whole thing come to be? Because every song's got its own story, right?
2: Well, the song, we actually have a second version of it coming out to streaming in a few weeks, within the next couple weeks, and it'll be the original version, which was slower, almost like kind of R&B slow. You'll hear it when it comes out, and okay. I think you'll agree. It's it has a weirdly has an R&B flair to it, but kind of almost like a hipster R&B thing. But that it started out as a slower song, and I just said, you know, I don't know. It sounded fine. I you know, the first couple of people we played it for really loved it. Oh my gosh! But I just felt like it needed something different. And there's a Luke Bryan song that I've always loved the melody of and the tempo of. It's ain't gonna beg you to stay. Don't ask you what's wrong. That it just got the drum beat is great on that. And so I just heard that. Kind of behind Fight for a Girl, that kind of sound.
1: Yeah.
2: And so that's what we wanted to do. That's what we decided to do. I mean, that's just it. I mean, I was in the studio and I told my co-producer, Blake, I said, dude, he's like, you don't like it? I was like, I love it, but it's just not, I just think for the radio, if I'm listening to something that I personally would want to drive with my windows down to, I would rather it chug along a little bit, you know? I don't want some artsy fartsy thing out there. So, that's how we changed the melody, and we changed it like in 2 seconds, and that was it. I mean, we produced that at Blake's house at his home studio in the middle of the woods and had a product within 30 minutes, maybe.
1: Yeah, it's so good, though. Chris Jansen talking about his new song. More with him on the way.
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1: Luke Combs. Song is called Be By You. What's going on? It's Wayne D. Already after 11 o'clock, Monday's flown by. Hey, Tuesday we can send you to Vegas. Details on that in a couple of minutes. First, Ashley McBride and What If We Don't?

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1: It's a tough time of year for parents. My son went back to school today.
2: Aww.
1: And not just back to school, sixth grade. We're in middle school now.
2: That's a big deal. Did you cry?
1: No, because I was more focused on, my son gets anxious.
2: Yeah.
1: And so he woke up at 4:30 in the morning and was crying because he was so anxious to go to a new school. And I'm like, dude, we got this. Like, you literally played tackle football and dislocated your knee 3 days ago. This is nothing.
2: Yeah.
1: Like, you're good.
2: It's nerve-wracking.
1: But yeah, so parents, it is a tough time for us. One of our coworkers, her kid started kindergarten this year.
2: Mm-hmm.
1: Tay talked about crying, dropping her son off a couple of days ago.
2: No, yeah.
1: Back to school season is taking over, y'all.

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1: And coming up next hour, special guest Chris Jansen hanging with us. 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
2: All right, so first we start things out with Luke Bryan. He had to postpone two shows over the weekend in Washington because of all the smoke and stuff that's happening over there.
3: Wildfires.
2: Yeah, the air quality is just super poor right now. And he even went on to say he has asthma, which he doesn't really talk about a whole lot.
3: Oh, wow. Really?
2: Yeah, he said he has asthma, and it was affecting him. He could barely talk. His voice was all raspy, so he had to postpone those two shows, and they're waiting until October for the new ones. Next, there were reports that came out last week about Keith Urban being devastated about his ex-wife, Nicole Kidman, getting into a new relationship. Well, apparently, somebody else spoke out from Keith's team, in quotes. I'm doing that because who really knows?
3: Yeah.
2: But they're saying that Keith Urban is actually relieved that Nicole found somebody.
3: Thank God. It means she's not coming back.
2: Well, they were saying that he was the one who kind of wanted out of the marriage. Yeah. So he was like, I'm just happy that she's moving on and is happy with somebody else. So.
3: Listen, we've seen Keith a million times. I've seen him and Nicole a handful of times.
2: He seems to be in good spirits right now.
3: So. They both do, so yeah. Let it rock.
2: We love it. And then last, congratulations to Jackson Dean. He's a married man now. Over the weekend, he got married to his wife, Shannon. And if he wrote just the most beautiful post about her on Instagram with a carousel of pictures of them on their wedding day, she looked stunning. It looked like they were like on a cliff or something. It was beautiful. Love it.
3: That's in case she said no or she changed her mind and you just go.
2: Or what if it was the other way around?
3: Please, come on.
2: Okay. That's your iHeart Country Roundup.
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1: He's a ranch hand in a pinch, man. Hotter than the red on the cattle brand. 'Cause she's a gold digger with a quick trigger. A cast iron skin.

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Hey, as your Tuesday gets rolling, I thought I could kick things off with some good news, hopefully put a smile on your face. Hang on for two songs and I'll share this story with you.

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7: Welcome to Tuesday, everybody. It's After Midnight. I'm your host, Granger Smith. So glad to be with you. I've got this question. What's the most trouble you ever got into as a kid? You got that story? Let me know. 866-607-8383. Also, Earl Dibbles Jr., the country boy, has got a dumb criminal story for us. All this here with a bunch of good country music. It's hour number two of Tuesday right now.

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1: 2:30 in Bakersfield, California, and I'm out door dashing. 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
0: Love me some Bakersfield. 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

0: 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All right, y'all ready to dive into today's history? This famous prison saw its first captives arrive. I'll tell you about it in history coming up in two songs.
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0: 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Next up, Ann Hudson joining us to dish out some Nashville news and what's on deck.
1: Well, this is fun, Granger. Did you see Morgan Wallen's song, I Had Some Help, got a little rework for Sesame Street? I got the story coming up in your Nashville news next.

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Hey, as your Tuesday gets rolling, I thought I could kick things off with some good news, hopefully put a smile on your face. Hang on for two songs and I'll share this story with you.

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1: Good morning, Ranger Smith. This is Deanna calling from Southeast Tennessee. I just wanted to say I appreciate you every morning driving me into work. Have a great day.

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We're more than just a country radio show. We're a late night family. And Granger Smith is the voice that keeps the night going strong. Thanks for riding with us here on After Midnight with Granger Smith.

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B95. Hey, thanks for sharing your Tuesday here with me on After Midnight, y'all. Before you take off and get that old day started, let me remind you, God is great and He is worthy of our praise. I'm Granger Smith, coming to y'all from the Yee Yee Farm in Central Texas. 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The link to Yee Yee Radio is in the bio of our Instagram at After Midnight Granger Smith. Thanks for hanging out. It's not

And then, you know, I wrote the song Drive By for James Blunt, and they didn't want it. And so it was a pretty important song for us.

And I would say it's between that and a song called Don't Grow Up So Fast, which I actually wrote here in Nashville about watching your children grow up, wanting them to like really understand that you wanting to look like you're 21 when you're 15 so you can get a beer is the opposite of the total outcome of your life, because you really want to look 15 when you're 30. You really want to look 30 when you're 60. It's the one time in your life that you just want it to speed up. Just

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3: Tell me something good.
0: Offensive lineman at Florida State helped save a guy's life after a medical emergency on the water. And basically a bunch of strangers had to jump in. And so he was one of them. He was out fishing. His name's Jaden Todd. He saw a guy who it looked like was a little drowsy and then boom, fell into the water. So as he's fishing, he jumps out of the boat and swims over to help the guy. So within moments, somebody else saw it too. A boat comes up. It was a retired firefighter, then the sheriff. But had this Jaden Todd not seen the guy fall out of the boat, I'm assuming it was an awkward fall out of a boat.
4: Yeah.
5: Yeah.
0: Because if someone dives in with like their hands in front of them,
5: you're going to be like, oh,
0: yeah, yeah, you're like,
5: that.
0: Yeah, they're just doing a little dive.
4: No problem.
0: Yeah, after more than a week, that guy was able to return home and is going to make a full recovery. Todd, Jaden Todd, who played 12 games for Florida State last season, said he was grateful to have been in the right place at the right time to help. WCTV. That's the kind of guy that has the power, the strength to swim over and pull you out, too.
4: Old football player.
0: Yeah, good for him. Yeah, I like Florida State.
4: Is he done playing? Just played 12 games last season and he's done?
0: Mm-hmm. You don't get one season. You get
4: okay,
0: more.
4: So he's still going. All right.
0: I believe he's still playing. Right. I believe it doesn't say former.
4: We hope so.
0: That's what it's all about.
1: That was Tell Me Something Good. Coming up on the Bobby Bones Show.
0: I think everybody on this show owes Amy an apology, including myself. We're going to talk about that next.
6: Bobby

0: country, am I in?
1: It doesn't matter. It's 5 o'clock somewhere.
0: It's always on 5 in Margaritaville, come to think of it.
1: Yeah, I heard that.
0: You've been there, haven't you?
1: Yes, sir.
0: I've seen your boat there.
1: I've been to

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2: Hey guys, it's I Heart Country on The Verge artist Stella Lefty. Boston is a song I wrote when I was waiting on a guy who was picking me up. I couldn't stop thinking about him, and this is what I was feeling while I was waiting for him. Here's my song, Boston. On a track.

0: 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And that was my song, Boston.
1: 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It's Michelle Buckles. Hope you're having a great Tuesday so far. One of my favorites right here, a little Jake Owen throwback.

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It's Michelle Buckles with your ultimate country party. This is going to be so fun. Scotty McCreery, Brantley Gilbert, Chris Young. It's Concert in the Corn, August 27th through the 29th. Kickoff party on the 26th. And we have all the details, tickets, and everything you need to know. 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

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Hot Country, B95. Okay, do you want to hear something crazy? When people talk about Ella Langley and just how many records she's breaking and how it's Ella Langley's world, it truly is. Because she actually spent more weeks on the top 100 of the Billboard Hot 100 chart in 2026 than all artists combined. And Shoes in Texas is now spending its 17th week at number one. Like, that is truly insane.

just saw a recent photo of Hillary Scott from Lady A, and I legit had to do like a triple take. Because at a quick glance, I totally thought she was Khloe Kardashian, and now I just can't unsee it. She's looking real good.

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It's Michelle Buckles with your ultimate country party. 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Scotty McCreery, Brantley Gilbert, Chris Young. It's Concert in the Corn, August 27th through the 29th. Kickoff party on the 26th. And we have all the details, tickets, and everything you need to know, B95Radio.com.

0: B95. It's Michelle Buckles. 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And I mean, I'm not like someone that says that loosely, but for my dog, anything. I would do anything. I would buy my dog a cell phone if he asked.
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Tomorrow morning at 6:20. If you love television trivia, I'll give you a famous TV character. Do you know their last names? 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And we'll do Tell Me Something Good at 55 after every hour. We will

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Tomorrow morning at 6:20. If you love television trivia, I'll give you a famous TV character. Do you know their last name? 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And we'll do Tell Me Something Good at 55 after every hour. We will see you Wednesday.

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It's Michelle Buckles with your ultimate country party. This is going to be so fun. Scotty McCreery, Brantley Gilbert, Chris Young. It's Concert in the Corn, August 27th through the 29th. Kickoff party on the 26th. 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

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Scotty McCreery, Brantley Gilbert, Chris Young. It's Concert in the Corn, August 27th through the 29th. 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

nights ago, Russell Dickerson fell off stage. And I mean, I just watched that video. And usually when people fall, I hate to say it, but I find it kind of funny. I did not find this funny because I was like, is he okay? It was a brutal fall.

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1: It's Michelle Buckles, and there's a few phrases, like common office jargon, that confuses younger workers just because they've never heard it before. And some of these, I'm like, I have never heard these said in a corporate setting. So one of the first things that confuses younger workers that they hear at work is when someone says, in the pipeline, followed by, push the envelope. And then three, let's take this offline. Sometimes I'll be watching reels and I'll see something pop up and they say, let's take this offline. And I'm like, do people really say that? Is that a real phrase? I've never heard any of those in a corporate setting in my adult life ever.
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0: guys, it's I Heart Country on The Verge artist Stella Lefty. And that was my song, Boston.
1: 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And Stella Lefty's debut album, it's coming out next Friday.

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It's Michelle Buckles. 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And tap that red talkback mic. And anytime you want to hear a song, let us know. 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

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I don't know why, but that just seems so relatable lately. 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

0: 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It's Michelle Buckles, and we are celebrating local teachers. 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

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If you love television trivia, I'll give you a famous TV character. 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

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It's Michelle Buckles with your ultimate country party. 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Scotty McCreery, Brantley Gilbert, Chris Young. It's Concert in the Corn, August 27th through the 29th. 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
1: Lauren Elena just cracks me up. She is hilarious, has the best puns, literally not like just in country music, but on the internet, period. She is so clever. And it was actually her husband, Cam, who picked that song to be her single.
2: 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Honestly, maybe I should let him, because he sure was right about this one.
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Country, B95. It's Michelle Buckles. Thanks so much for hanging with me. Have a great rest of your Tuesday. Another chance to win that trip to Vegas. It's coming up at 5 o'clock.

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1: My name's Corey. Had a great sit-down interview with Jett Jurgensmeyer the other day. Actor and country singer, young guy, super talented. I asked him about somebody in his phone that he talks to a lot, and you might be surprised at his answer. It's on my gram at Corey on Radio. So how's the love going? You finding anybody? Because a survey was done, and apparently true love, it's got a price tag. You need to make an annual salary, get this, of $110,000 a year to make true love possible. So yes, soulmates are real. They're just hiding behind a paywall.
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1: 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A manager made the worst salesperson in their building do this at the end of each month. 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
1: I don't care how bad you think your boss is, they got nothing on this person. 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This is like a Looney Tunes annual review.
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5: 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The Big 3 playoffs are coming to Dallas, Texas. The four best teams in the Big 3 battle it out for a spot in the championship. The action starts with the legendary Big 3 Celebrity Game. Three games of the most physical, competitive, and nonstop 3-on-3 action. The game played the way you love. 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
1: 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We will see you Wednesday on the Bobby Bones Show. 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
1: 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On a

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0: 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Do you know their last name? 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
1: Lorelena and her husband and Chase Matthew here all became best of friends when they're on the road opening up for Jason Aldean. I like this song a lot. It's All My Exes.

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Scotty McCreery, Brantley Gilbert, Chris Young. It's Concert in the Corn, August 27th through the 29th. 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
1: Thanks for spending your Monday number two with me. My name's Corey. And Brandy, what you got going on?
2: On our way home. We went to dinner and
1: okay.
2: Now we're on our way home.
1: You say we. Who all is we?
2: My family, my husband, and two kids.
1: Okay, and how old are the two kiddos?
2: 7 and 2 and a half.
1: Ah, very young.
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1: And you brought the kids with you? 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Next time you need to leave them at home with a tub of ice cream and Netflix. And
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